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1: Get ready to move from the place you are right now in your life to the place you are meant to be. Welcome to the John Tesh Radio Program. Our promise is intelligence for your life. And here we go with the number one stretch experts say you should be doing for better balance and less pain. You should stretch your hip flexors. I just did this after I read this. So tight hip flexors will cause lower back pain and muscle fatigue. Dr. Georgi Brusevic, an orthopedic surgeon and spine specialist, he says, we lose disc height in our spines as we age. It also leads to an inward curve of your spine. Think of how an elderly person may be pitched forward and may have difficulty even looking up at the sky. You've seen this. You've seen people walking the streets like this. To avoid it, you need to do hip extensions. It's especially important if you sleep curled up in a ball or you sit for a long time every day like your friend John. To do a hip extension, all you have to do is a bridge. That's where you lie flat on your back with your knees bent in front of you. And then you lift your hips as high as you can in a bridge pose. This helps counter the loss of disc height. It also helps your posture and helps you maintain a long, healthy stride during walking and running. It's basically magic and just a little work. If you want a refresher on what one of those bridges looks like, just go to YouTube and search bridge pose or bridge exercise. I used to do these more often. After this, I'm going to do them every day.
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0: Cabot. Glad to have you listening to the John Tesh Radio Show on B98.5. Well, we can now say it's official. Dogs really do make us happier and less lonely. This is according to new research from the University of British Columbia. It's the first study to look into the long-term psychological benefits of owning a dog. And it involved tracking people who either planned to get a dog at some point, those who actually adopted a dog, or people who had no interest in ever getting a dog, to see how pets changed people's well-being over time, if at all. The result: everyone who adopted a dog immediately reported getting more exercise from taking daily walks, which makes a whole lot of sense. Another finding: dog owners reported a whopping 40 to 50% decrease in loneliness and anxiety. That also makes a lot of sense to me. And then finally, researchers say interacting with dogs triggers the release of oxytocin, which is the bonding hormone you know about. Plus, dogs force us to maintain a routine, which is proven to help keep our emotions stable.
1: Intelligence for your life.
0: 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Tesh.com.
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1: All right, my intelligent friends, you will love this trick for cutting your risk of heart disease and depression. And by the way, this trick can even help you lose weight. You just do this. You take 2 minutes twice a day, and you massage your own scalp. I've seen a couple of studies on that. Now, according to the Journal of Alternative and Complementary Medicine, scalp massages stimulate acupressure points linked to our adrenal glands. Those are the glands that pump out the stress hormone cortisol and adrenaline. And two daily 2 minute head massages for 2 weeks can cut stress hormone production by 33% or more. So do one scalp massage when you're getting ready for the day, even in the shower while you're washing your hair, and try another one right before bed. You'll reduce the production of stress hormones long term, and it's going to help you relax. And that will lower your risk of heart disease and depression and everything. Less cortisol, by the way, means your body won't hold on to excess fat. Just remember, two 2-minute head massages a day for 2 weeks.
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0: Alexander, you're enjoying the John Tesh Radio Show on B98.5. Welcome back to Intelligence for Your Life. You know that 3 o'clock energy fade that has me and you maybe grabbing caffeine and carbs just to keep us going? Well, it happens to your doctor too. Listen, this could affect our health care. New research from Johns Hopkins shows doctors order 15% fewer breast and colon cancer screenings mid-afternoon compared to early morning. And it comes down to so-called decision fatigue. Research shows we do have limited energy for making decisions, and it slowly runs out as the day wears on. That's why it's easier to avoid junk food in the morning, right? It's also why supermarket candy is by the checkout stand after you've completed your shopping, and car dealerships offer expensive, unnecessary options at the end of negotiations. As far as your doctor, research tells us they can prescribe more unnecessary antibiotics and opioids later in the day. As doctors get more fatigued, the theory is that they default to just writing prescriptions. Many doctors also wash their hands less often later in the day. Decision fatigue affects patients, too. Turns out people with afternoon appointments are less likely to schedule follow-up tests recommended by their doctor. So what do we do if we land an afternoon appointment? You do the research first. Learn what lab tests are appropriate for your age and condition from healthfinder.gov and ask your doctor about them. Also, come prepared with questions, and if follow-up tests are needed, write them down and put them on your schedule to tackle the next morning when you're more alert. Beware of decision fatigue.
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1: John Tesh with you. Let's talk longevity, you know, for a longer life. Experts now say just jump on your bike and go for a ride more often. According to a review of 17 studies in the journal Sports Medicine, people who regularly go cycling have a significantly reduced risk of heart disease, and they're less likely to die prematurely than those who bike less. And the researchers say this holds true for people who ride a bike as a way of life at least 30 minutes a week. So what's the connection? Cycling works the entire lower body and core, which strengthens your heart. Plus, our thighs and calves act as a sort of second heart, which helps push blood back up from our feet to our chest. So it makes sense that people with stronger leg muscles have healthier blood flow. Another reason to ride your bike regularly, people with the most powerful leg muscles tend to have better brain health. In fact, researchers found leg strength was a better predictor of brain health than any other lifestyle factor they examined. It's because they're part of the largest muscle group in the body, and anything that's good for the heart is also good for the brain. Yay, cycling, right?
2: Intelligence for your life.
1: And coming up, whether you're negotiating a raise or asking for more help around the house, I'll tell you why starting every negotiation with two words will always lead to successful results. Sharing tips you're going to want to pay forward. I'm John Tesh with more Intelligence for Your Life coming up on B98.5.

0: Don't let your TV suck out all your smarts. The John Tesh Radio Show, right here, B98.5. Time to talk about negotiation here on the John Tesh program. And whether you're negotiating a raise or asking for more help around the house, try starting every negotiation next time with these two words. Tell me, as in, tell me what you need to make this happen. Now, this comes from Alexandra Carter, a Columbia Law School professor that we're always quoting. She wrote the book, Ask for More. She says, the most successful negotiations never start with closed questions that require a simple yes or no answer. Because if you say, can I get a raise? And your boss says, nope, that's the end of that conversation. Instead, Carter recommends asking mostly open questions that encourage people to talk. And in her experience, questions that begin with the words, tell me, are the most effective because they show you're sincerely interested in the other person's perspective, and that helps build trust. For example, if you ask your boss, tell me how I can earn a promotion, it gives your boss a chance to share their expectations, and you'll come away with concrete steps to get that raise. This is good. The end of that conversation. Instead, Carter recommends asking mostly open questions that encourage people to talk. And in her experience, questions that begin with the words, tell me, are the most effective because they show you're sincerely interested in the other person's perspective, and that helps build trust. For example, if you ask your boss, tell me how I can earn a promotion, it gives your boss a chance to share their expectations, and you'll come away with concrete steps to get that raise. This is good. Carter says this tactic works for any type of negotiation, whether it's with your landlord or your romantic partner. Research shows that in 93% of negotiations, when you ask questions that start with the words, tell me, you'll get better results than asking questions that trigger one word, yes or no answers.
1: Intelligence for your life.
0: And just ahead, the latest from Harvard researchers on how closing your eyes and counting to 10 before meals will cause you to consume significantly fewer calories, less fat, and even less sugar. I'll share the science on this next. The prescription for a longer, healthier life. We might be a bit biased on this one. A dose of today's hits and yesterday's favorites, plus intelligence for your life. That should do the trick. This is B98.5.
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0: 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All right, my friends, all you need is 10 seconds for something that's going to help you eat less and lose a bunch of weight. Because all you have to do is close your eyes and slowly count to 10 before you dig into your meals. This is the latest from Harvard University researchers. They found that people who did this, closed their eyes, counted to 10 before meals, consumed significantly fewer calories, less fat, and less sugar. And as a result, they lost 2 pounds per month without changing anything else. It's because counting to 10 became a pre-meal ritual. And rituals stimulate the part of the brain responsible for self-discipline, so it makes it easier to muster your willpower and eat less. This is true, by the way, for any pre-meal ritual, like saying grace before eating, taking 10 seconds to pause and put a napkin in your lap, take a drink of water before beginning any meal, the rituals. So do this. Try a 10-second pre-meal ritual. See if you don't eat less and eat healthier and lose some weight along the way.
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0: John Teshier, thank you for making today's hits and yesterday's favorites a part of your new normal. B98.5. All righty, get ready to strengthen your friendships, all of them. Try this exercise from performance studies expert Dr. Jane McGonigal. Send a text message to a friend you haven't connected with lately, just asking this. On a scale of 1 to 10, how's your day going? If they respond with a number, ask, is there anything I can do to help you move from a 5 to a 6 or 6 to a 7? McGonigal says, by simply reaching out in that way, the person's day will probably be a whole lot better. So remember to text on a scale of 1 to 10. How's your day going?
1: Intelligence for your life.
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1: John Tesh with you with intelligence for your relationship. So check it out. If you've had a fight with your significant other, experts are saying don't send a text message to say I'm sorry. Save your apology for an in-person conversation. You do that and your relationship will improve, they say. This comes from a study in the Journal of Couple and Relationship Therapy. They found that couples that use text messaging for relationship maintenance or serious discussions had significantly lower levels of relationship satisfaction than those who discussed issues face-to-face. This is because you can't see each other's facial expressions, body language, or hear any tone of voice. That can easily lead to more misunderstandings and less intimacy. So, save the arguments and apologies for in-person talks. However, feel free to text some sweet nothings. The journal researchers found that loving messages, even when sent in a text message, do enhance the bond between partners.
2: Intelligence for your life.
1: And coming up, how a book and a warm blanket can have a profound effect on the pain in your body. The science behind how that works is up next.

0: sure would. 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As promised, here's that prescription. If you find yourself feeling all tired and achy, just cozy up with a good book, but you make sure you're under a soft blanket. According to a study from UCLA, wrapping up in a warm blanket and then getting engrossed in a good story in a book will cut aches and pains in half in about 6 minutes. It's because when we're in pain, our body boosts production of the stress hormone cortisol, causing body-wide inflammation. But taking even a small break to get engrossed in a book, it drastically reduces cortisol production and helps reduce those aches and pains. What about that blanket? Well, the UCLA researchers studied that too. They say that definitely touching soft materials will calm you down.
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0: 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I'll explain this next.
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1: 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It's time for your hearing test. How healthy is yours? Here's a simple test from audiologist, which is a fancy way of saying hearing doctor. If you can't hear the sound of leaves rustling in the breeze, then you've likely suffered some hearing loss, because rustling leaves measures about 25 decibels, which is on the lowest end of the human hearing scale. How do you know if your hearing is holding steady or getting worse? Try this. Try sticking a piece of masking tape on the back of your TV remote. Then write down the volume you find most comfortable when you're alone. Usually that'll appear as a number on your screen between 0 and 100, right? And then check every 6 months to see if that number changes. If you find you need the TV louder, that could mean your hearing is deteriorating and you should talk to a doctor about finding ways to slow the damage. I love that test.
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0: 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Welcome back to Intelligence for Your Life from our sleep files. Very important. University of Wisconsin-Madison researchers say sleep helps our brain repair cells, store long-term memories, and forget some things we learn each day. In studies involving mice, brain neurons shrank about 18% during sleep, and that shrinkage actually pruned away some connections called synapses, like a gardener trimming overgrown trees. Why would our brain be pruning or erasing memories? Researchers say it's because our brain processes tons of information not necessary for survival, say lyrics from a random song or a coworker's outfit, and by day's end, all those details add unnecessary noise, static that could stop us from remembering important things, like a new skill. So unless our brain erases extraneous noise during sleep, it'll gradually become more distracted and significantly less efficient. This helps explain the brain fog when we don't get the recommended 8 hours of sleep, because our brain didn't have time to forget the meaningless stuff of the day before, and it's disrupting our thinking.
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1: 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Let's talk about our health, shall we? You know, if you happen to have surgery scheduled, we want you to do this the week before. Take 7,500 steps a day. It turns out patients who did this prior to surgery, they cut the risk of post-op complications right in half. This comes from the Medical College of Wisconsin. They used data from Fitbit activity trackers to pinpoint which patients had a higher risk of complications post-surgery. And the research found that people who took fewer daily steps had an increased rate of post-op complications. However, the patients who took an average of 7,500 steps, 7,500 steps leading up to their surgery, they cut their risk of complications right in half. And this finding was consistent no matter what type of surgical procedure the patients were having, from orthopedic to even brain surgery. Now, if you have an ailment that prevents you from getting your steps in, it's okay because the daily steps were indicative of an overall active lifestyle. So cycling, swimming, just as good.
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1: 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In a few minutes, you'll get a score and a simple plan to start moving with more confidence this week. 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
1: So I'm sure you've heard of a gap year. It's typically a year off that teens take between high school and college to experience life, try something new, prepare themselves for college life. Well, there's a new type of gap year now. It's for older adults who have been in the workforce for decades. They're not ready to retire, but they are ready for their second act. But a lot of them aren't sure of their direction, so they take a gap year to pursue their passions or take classes to learn new skills so they can re-enter the workforce in a new career. And according to MarketWatch, adult learning is the hot trend in education these days. And because people are living longer, they're also working longer, and updating professional skills is important for people who want to try new careers later in life. There are a lot of older adults in the population. Check it out. In the next 15 years, the number of adults aged 65 and older will outnumber those under the age of 18. So people in their 50s and 60s who aren't ready to retire are taking a gap year to switch gears and come back for their second act. And I say amen to that.
2: IFYL, intelligence for your life.
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Hello to the crew at Verizon. Nice to have you tune in to the John Tesh Radio Show on B98.5. I'm sure you know that getting a card in the mail is rare these days. You're more likely to get a text message or email, right? But here's why sending a card is still super significant. Emily West is a communications professor who studies greeting cards at the University of Massachusetts. She says physical cards and notes make people feel good about themselves and feel good about you, the sender. The effect involved in writing by hand, finding a stamp, and physically dropping letters in the mail creates a wonderful feeling of accomplishment. I know the feeling, you do too. And since it's become so rare to receive actual snail mail these days, especially something handwritten, the recipient feels like they've received an incredibly thoughtful and personal gift. By the way, according to manufacturers, sales of greeting cards, note cards, and writing paper have quadrupled since 2020. Plus, if you take the time to send a card to somebody, even if you only write one sincere personal sentence, you've given one of life's cheapest and most memorable gifts. Tips to help you be the smartest person in the room. You don't want to miss this. The Intel continues next with me, John Tesh, on B98.5.

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0: John Tesh with you, Intelligence for Your Life. It's time, apparently, to stop turning our back on whole milk because, according to brand new research we found for you, it can help lower the risk for diabetes. The study found that people who had higher levels of three different byproducts related to full-fat dairy had, on average, a 46% lower risk of getting diabetes. Now, this, of course, goes against what we've thought for years, what we've been told anyway, which was that full-fat dairy products are bad for us because they have more calories. And it was thought that avoiding the fat would lower a person's diabetes risk. But this new research says, no. When people reduce how much fat they eat, they tend to replace it with sugar or carbs, both of which can have worse effects on insulin and diabetes risk. We're better off with full-fat dairy because it's more satisfying.
1: Intelligence for Your Life with John Tesh.
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just heard me and just ran out with that other fella. Baby, I knew about it. I just didn't care. You just don't understand how much I love you, do you? I'm here for you. I'm not out to go out there and cheat all night, just like you did, baby.

Hendrix College. Nice to have you tune in to the John Tesh Radio Show on B98.5. Well, I didn't see this one coming, but it looks like home design shows could be making our homes boring and making us sad in the process. This comes from a new study by a pair of marketing and design professors from Bucknell University and Queen's University in Ontario. Design professor Annetta Grant led the research. Now, she says home renovation shows and magazines and online blogs suggest that homeowners decorate for the masses, not for their own happiness. So it's making every home look the same and can make people, she says, feel dissatisfied with their spaces. People look around their homes and only see projects and disappointment. And Professor Grant says, even if a homeowner renovates their home to the latest standards, those standards are constantly changing. That's why these shows are so popular. So by the time the renovation is done, they're going to look around and start thinking about, what's the next renovation? Grant says it's better to do this. Decorate your home for the life you're living right now. Fill it in with things that bring you joy. Now back to the music. More of today's hits and yesterday's favorites on B98.5.

0: So glad to be sharing this evening with you. I'm John Tesh, and this is B98.5. Welcome back to Intelligence for Life. Can we get a ruling on this? Which is better, peanut butter or almond butter? Well, unless you have a peanut allergy, they're pretty much the same nutritionally, according to Health Magazine. The folks at the magazine say they both have the same amount of calories, carbs, and fat per serving, but peanut butter has more folate, which is good for brain function. It helps you think more quickly. It's also linked to a more positive mood and a lower risk for depression. Almond butter has more magnesium, which can help you relax, and is a pain reducer. It has more fiber. Aside from that, the real difference is price. Almond butter tends to be more expensive, but boy, based on this, I'm going for the almond butter. What about you?
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0: 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From our sleep files, sleep experts are now saying the best way to get a good night's sleep is to avoid the computer and TV for an hour before bed. You've heard this before. Because electronic screens give off blue light that keeps our bodies from producing melatonin, the hormone we need for a good night's sleep. How many stories have we had on this? However, that can be tough for those of us who love to binge watch DVR recordings or check Facebook right before bed. So here's another option. Ready? Just before lights out, firmly rub your hands and your scalp or your feet for 10 full minutes. A study at the University of Arkansas found that mini massages boost production of melatonin, which helps people get an extra hour of sleep every night, or about what we get by banning electronics entirely before bed.
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1: 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Hey, parents and grandparents, here's a quick update on some interesting research on birth order. According to an in-depth study by a team from MIT, Northwestern, and the University of Florida, second-born children, and especially second-borns who are boys, are 30% more likely to be rebellious and even undisciplined in school compared to firstborns. The researchers speculate that it's because the second child doesn't get as much one-on-one parental attention as the firstborn, so kids may learn to act up to get attention, or they may take advantage of the lack of attention and get into mischief. And sometimes even criminal mischief, this study shows. Another possible factor, according to the experts, first-born children have only their parents to look to as a role model for behavior. But the second-born child looks to their older sibling as a role model, so they're patterning their behavior after another kid instead of a grown-up. So parents and grandparents, keep your eye on that second-born kid.
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0: knitting, and other forms of textile crafting like sewing, weaving, and crocheting, they have a lot in common with mindfulness and meditation. They all have a positive impact on mental health and well-being. In a study of more than 3,000 knitters, the experts found a significant link between how often somebody knitted and a positive mood and feelings. Specifically, people who knitted more than three times a week, they were more calm, they were happier, less sad, less anxious, and more confident. We should all be knitting.
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mundane, a masterpiece. 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
2: From the KRN Newsroom, I'm Jay Jones. A lawsuit filed by four retired Conway teachers and investigative journalist Jimmy Cavan alleges Conway school district administrators were paid more than $482,000 for days they didn't work. The allegations involve central office employees, including Superintendent Jason Black. The district has not responded. The state is asking a Pulaski County judge to appoint a receiver for Little Rock's historic Haven of Rest Cemetery, Arkansas's largest African-American cemetery and the burial place of civil rights leader Daisy Bates. The state alleges permit, reporting, and financial problems. Owner Percy Webb disputes the state's position and is seeking a forensic audit. No hearing date has been set. Arkansas Governor Sarah Huckabee Sanders says a new app for both Android and iPhones will give Arkansans ready access to state services. The My Arkansas app is available in both the Apple App Store and Google Play. It allows access to everyday transactions, important reminders, and state resources in one location, with additional services planned for future releases. The Arkansas Department of Shared Services announced a state government job fair is slated for North Little Rock on Wednesday, October 21st. The job fair will be from 10 a.m. to 2 p.m. at the North Little Rock Event Center at 120 North Main Street. 15 executive agencies will be on hand to speak with prospective employees and discuss opportunities. Rock bands Def Leppard, the Goo Goo Dolls, and the Struts will make their way to Little Rock next year. The bands will perform at Simmons Bank Arena on Friday, April 16th of next year. Tickets are scheduled to go on sale at 10 a.m. next Friday. From the KRN Newsroom, I'm Jay Jones.
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13: 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Clear and comfortable to start the day Friday. Temperatures around 61 in the morning, then perhaps record-breaking heat in the afternoon. We'll see sunshine, highs around 92. Will be mostly clear Friday night, then clouds increase Saturday morning as the remnants of East Isaias pass nearby. I'm Fox 16 Chief Meteorologist Joel Young from the Arkansas Storm Team at the News Radio 1029 KARN Weather Center.

0: meditating. It's finally Friday. Hey, it's Ashley King. B98.5, the weather forecast after this.
1: Let me be your hero. 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

0: If you thought October would have it feeling a little bit more like fall, well, think again, because it is going to be another hot day. Hey, it's Ashley King. Happy Friday. B98.5. Yeah, we're going to have to keep waiting a little bit longer. We're looking at mostly sunny skies today, a temperature climbing into the low 90s again. Tomorrow, we're going to have some more clouds in the forecast, a little break from the heat, too. Highs are going to be in the low 80s. That's because, you know, we've got that hurricane in the Gulf that's bringing some rain up through really the eastern part of Arkansas that's going to see it. The western part, like if you're going to Fayetteville, not so much. It's actually going to be pretty nice up there tomorrow when the Hogs take on Tennessee. The weather looks pretty good there with plenty of sunshine. And then Sunday, we're right back to those summer-like temperatures again, mostly sunny skies and highs in the 90s. So hopefully, at some point soon, it's actually going to start feeling like fall, but it's taking its sweet time to get to Arkansas. B98.5.
1: 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Right now, traffic from B98.5.
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3: With a look at your Southern Bancorp traffic this Friday morning, state police have no accidents to report. As we check around the metro, we're not seeing any major issues. Remember, buckle up, slow down, phone down, and let's be careful. That's your Southern Bancorp traffic. 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I'm Paul Weber.
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B98.5. Hope you're having a good Friday morning so far. Hey, it's Ashley King. Listen, if you're single and you're completely over dating apps, I came across this. There's a new one that's doing things a little bit differently. Instead of swiping through profiles and picking your own dates, you let other people do the matchmaking. It's an app called Rivet, and people can actually sign up to play Cupid. Basically, they get to go on there and decide who should be dating. They get information about two potential matches, including their personalities and their interests, just basically anything that they're looking for in a relationship, even physical preferences, okay? So then they see an AI-generated picture of what the two people would look like together. So they get to vote yes or no on whether they think these two should be matched. So basically, you're putting your love life in the hands of a bunch of strangers. I don't know. I have to admit, I think I'd rather be the person doing the matchmaking if I were single than the one being matched. But I don't know. Would you trust complete strangers to pick your next date? B98.5.

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2: With a look at your Southern Bancorp traffic this Friday morning, state police have no accidents to report. As we check around the metro, we're not seeing any major issues. Remember, buckle up, slow down, phone down, and let's be careful. That's your Southern Bancorp traffic. 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I'm Paul Weber.
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10: A Better Life with Dr. Sanjay Gupta.
11: If you're the parent of a college-age kid, do you track their location on your phone? If the answer is yes, you should know that you're not alone. New poll out of the University of Michigan C.S. Mott Children's Hospital found more than half of parents admit to keeping tabs on their 18 to 25-year-olds, at least now and then. Mostly, they say, for peace of mind. Look, I get it. I'm the dad of 3 girls. But here's the catch. For about 1 in 4 of those parents, watching that little dot on the app actually made them feel more anxious, not less. And knowing where your adult child is not the same thing as keeping them safe. What keeps them safe is having taught them over the years to make good decisions on their own. So the expert advice for you is this. If you do track, talk about it, be transparent about it, and set it up as a two-way check-in, not just surveillance. I'm Dr. Sanjay Gupta, helping you live a better life.
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0: Listen, if you grew up watching The Price is Right and you always thought, man, I wish I could be on that show. Well, you kind of get a chance to do that and play along because The Price is Right Live is coming to the Robinson Center here in Little Rock. What's up? It's Ashley King, B98.5. They just announced it this week. It's going to happen March 23rd. So it is the live stage version of The Price is Right, and audience members can register actually for a chance to be a contestant and play some of those games that we've all watched on TV. And get this, one lucky person could even win a trip or two to Los Angeles so you can attend a taping of the actual television show. So yeah, this is going to be fun. It starts at 7:30 on the 23rd of March, and those tickets are available through Ticketmaster now. 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
4: With a look at your Southern Bay Corp traffic this Friday morning, State Police have no accidents to report. Checking around the metro, we're seeing high volume of traffic at the North Interchange. Also seeing traffic starting to build up I-30 eastbound at the 430 Interchange. Remember, buckle up, slow down, phone down, and let's be careful. That's your Southern Bay Corp traffic. Southern Bay Corp, wealth builders for everyone, now serving Little Rock with the Arkansas Traffic Network. I'm Paul Weber.
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2: From the KRN Newsroom, I'm Jay Jones. A lawsuit filed by four retired Conway teachers and investigative journalist Jimmy Cavan alleges Conway school district administrators were paid more than $482,000 for days they didn't work. The allegations involve central office employees, including Superintendent Jason Black. The district has not responded. The state is asking a Pulaski County judge to appoint a receiver for Little Rock's historic Haven of Rest Cemetery, Arkansas's largest African-American cemetery and the burial place of civil rights leader Daisy Bates. The state alleges permit, reporting, and financial problems. Owner Percy Webb disputes the state's position and is seeking a forensic audit. No hearing date has been set. Arkansas Governor Sarah Huckabee Sanders says a new app for both Android and iPhones will give Arkansans ready access to state services. The My Arkansas app is available in both the Apple App Store and Google Play. It allows access to everyday transactions, important reminders, and state resources in one location, with additional services planned for future releases. The Arkansas Department of Shared Services announced a state government job fair is slated for North Little Rock on Wednesday, October 21st. The job fair will be from 10 a.m. to 2 p.m. at the North Little Rock Event Center at 120 North Main Street. 15 executive agencies will be on hand to speak with prospective employees and discuss opportunities. Rock bands Def Leppard, the Goo Goo Dolls, and the Struts will make their way to Little Rock next year. The bands will perform at Simmons Bank Arena on Friday, April 16th of next year. Tickets are scheduled to go on sale at 10 a.m. next Friday. From the KRN Newsroom, I'm Jay Jones.
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6: With a look at your Southern Bay Corp traffic this Friday morning, State Police have no accidents to report. Checking around the metro, we're seeing a high volume of traffic at the North Interchange. Also seeing traffic starting to build up I-30 eastbound at the 430 Interchange. Remember, buckle up, slow down, phone down, and let's be careful. That's your Southern Bay Corp traffic. Southern Bay Corp, well builders for everyone, now serving Little Rock with the Arkansas Traffic Network. I'm Paul Weber.

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And you get to pick the U.S. city if you win. Hey, I'm Ashley King. You can head over to B98.com right now. 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

Hey, it's Ashley King. Hope you're having a good Friday morning. B98.5. And this is such a great story that was in the news this week. You know how just getting a fresh haircut, it can make you feel a little more confident? Well, there's a professor at Arkansas Baptist College here in Little Rock. He's taking that idea and he's running with it. So it's Professor Edmund Davis. He actually turned a hallway there at the college into this makeshift barber shop this week, giving students their free haircuts and shaves before their midterms. And he says it's all about helping them just feel more confident and professional when they stand up in front of people. One student who's also a quarterback on the football team said he believes when you look good and feel good, you perform better. And here's what I really like about this story. The professor isn't just helping them look the part. He's also invited city leaders to come watch their presentations for the midterm. So he's giving these students a fresh haircut and a confidence boost and also an opportunity to make some important connections. So what a great way to show your students that you care. That's good stuff. B98.5.

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1: With a look at your Southern Bay Corp traffic this Friday morning, State Police have no accidents to report. As we check around the metro, we're seeing a high volume of traffic at the North Interchange, also seeing traffic starting to build up I-30 eastbound from 430 back to Bryant. Remember, buckle up, slow down, phone down, and let's be careful. That's your Southern Bay Corp traffic. Southern Bay Corp, well builders for everyone, now serving Little Rock with the Arkansas Traffic Network. I'm Paul Whip.
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7: From the News Radio 1029 KARN Weather Center, I'm Foxy Scene Chief Meteorologist Joel Young. Clear and comfortable to start the day Friday. Temperatures around 61 in the morning, then perhaps record-breaking heat in the afternoon. We'll see sunshine, highs around 92. Will be mostly clear Friday night, then clouds increase Saturday morning as the remnants of Isaias pass nearby. I'm Fox 16 Chief Meteorologist Joel Young from the Arkansas Storm Team at the News Radio 1029 KARN Weather Center.

You've got a chance to win some tickets to the Arkansas State Fair. It's coming up in just a little over a week. It's about that time again. And listen to Kevin Idle in the afternoons. Play Almost Impossible Trivia for your chance to win those tickets. B98.5.

0: Friday is finally here. Hey, it's Ashley King, B98.5. Yeah, I hope you're having a great morning so far. It looks like another warm day in store for us. Not really feeling like an October fall day. We're going to be in the 90s again. So listen, Halloween is just a few weeks away too, even though it doesn't feel like it. But if you are looking for something fun to get you into the fall spirit, there's a lot happening around Central Arkansas all month long. Like if you're ready to go to a pumpkin patch, Motley's Pumpkin Patch in Little Rock, open for the season. There's also Schaefer's Pumpkin Patch, Mayflower, which is another option for a family outing. If you're looking for something a little spooky, the Ron Robinson Theater in downtown Little Rock, they have Corpse Bride tomorrow afternoon. They're going to be showing a matinee. And then coming up on October 17th, the Old State House Museum is hosting a paranormal investigation class. That sounds like it could be either interesting or just absolutely terrifying. I don't know, or maybe both. And then later this month, the Big Boozeum Bash with trick-or-treating at museums and different places all around Little Rock. That's happening on Thursday the 30th. So whether you're into pumpkins or scary movies or you like a good ghost story, there's definitely something happening around Central Arkansas that will get you into that Halloween spirit. B98.5.
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4: With a look at your Southern Bay Corp traffic this Friday morning, State Police have no accidents to report. As we check around the metro, we're seeing a high volume of traffic at the North Interchange, also seeing traffic starting to build up I-30 eastbound from 430 back to Bryant. Remember, buckle up, slow down, phone down, and let's be careful. That's your Southern Bay Corp traffic. Southern Bay Corp, wealth builders for everyone, now serving Little Rock with the Arkansas Traffic Network. I'm Paul Weber.
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1: Hey, it's Ashley King. Happy Friday, B98.5. So we had a big announcement this week, especially if you're a Dancing with the Stars fan, like my daughter Avery. She does not miss an episode. Dancing with the Stars Live is coming back to Simmons Bank Arena. So the show is on February 25th, and you'll get to see an all-star cast of the professional dancers performing live right here in Central Arkansas. And I don't know about you, but watching those dancers on TV is one thing, but seeing what they can do in person, I think that's pretty incredible. So the tickets go on sale to the general public on Tuesday, which is the 13th at 10 a.m. But if you wanted to get a head start, yesterday was the Mirror Ball pre-sale and VIP packages. So those are on sale now. That started yesterday. So the show, again, 7:30 on February 25th. If you want to find out more about this, head over to DWTStour.com. You can get more details. But yeah, this is going to be a great show right here in Central Arkansas. 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
5: With a look at your Southern Bancorp traffic this Friday morning, state police have no accidents to report. Checking around the metro, still seeing heavy traffic at the North Interchange, also I-30 eastbound from 430 back to Bryant. Remember, buckle up, slow down, phone down, and let's be careful. That's your Southern Bancorp traffic. Southern Bancorp, well builders for everyone, now serving Little Rock with the Arkansas Traffic Network. I'm Paul.
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2: From the KURB Newsroom, I'm Jay Jones. A lawsuit filed by four retired Conway teachers and investigative journalist Jimmy Cavan alleges Conway school district administrators were paid more than $482,000 for days they didn't work. The allegations involve central office employees, including Superintendent Jason Black. The district has not responded. The state is asking a Pulaski County judge to appoint a receiver for Little Rock's historic Haven of Rest Cemetery, Arkansas's largest African-American cemetery and the burial place of civil rights leader Daisy Bates. The state alleges permit, reporting, and financial problems. Owner Percy Webb disputes the state's position and is seeking a forensic audit. No hearing date has been set. Arkansas Governor Sarah Huckabee Sanders says a new app for both Android and iPhones will give Arkansans ready access to state services. The My Arkansas app is available in both the Apple App Store and Google Play. It allows access to everyday transactions, important reminders, and state resources in one location, with additional services planned for future releases. The Arkansas Department of Shared Services announced a state government job fair is slated for North Little Rock on Wednesday, October 21st. The job fair will be from 10 a.m. to 2 p.m. at the North Little Rock Event Center at 120 North Main Street. 15 executive agencies will be on hand to speak with prospective employees and discuss opportunities. Rock bands Def Leppard, the Goo Goo Dolls, and the Struts will make their way to Little Rock next year. The bands will perform at Simmons Bank Arena on Friday, April 16th of next year. Tickets are scheduled to go on sale at 10 a.m. next Friday. 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
4: With a look at your Southern Bay Corp traffic this Friday morning, state police have no accidents to report. Checking around the metro, still seeing heavy traffic at the north interchange. Also, I-30 eastbound from 430 back to Bryant. Traffic building up at the south interchange. Remember, buckle up, slow down, phone down, and let's be careful. That's your Southern Bay Corp traffic. Southern Bay Corp, world builders for everyone. Now serving Little Rock with the Arkansas Traffic Network. I'm Paul Weber.

We're talking about low 90s for a high today, and it's October 9th. It's just insane. Hey, it's Ashley King, B98.5. Tomorrow, though, it could be a little bit cloudy. We've got that moving in because of the hurricane that's coming up through the Gulf. B98.5.

Hey, happy Friday. We're still feeling that October heat for today with mostly sunny skies and a high in the low 90s. Now, tomorrow brings some clouds, some cooler temperatures too in the low 80s. Got a chance of rain possible in mainly eastern Arkansas. It could be a completely different story in the western part of the state. It's that storm, the hurricane that's bringing up the cloudy skies and some rain through Arkansas. But yeah, Sunday we're back into the 90s again. Plenty of sunshine. Hey, it's Ashley King, B98.5. You know, I think one reason that people put off shopping for another vehicle is because they just don't want to deal with the whole process. They're trying to figure out, you know, what they want. It's what you can afford, what your current car is worth, and then you're trying to find the time to actually go look at vehicles. You know, it can feel like a lot, but that's why it's nice to have people who know what they're doing to help you through it. 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
5: With a look at your Southern Bancorp traffic this Friday morning, state police have no accidents to report. Checking around the metro, we see a steady flow of traffic at the North Interchange, also I-30 eastbound at 430 back to Alexander. Besides that, no major issues. Remember, buckle up, slow down, phone down, let's be careful, and have a fabulous Friday. That's your Southern Bancorp traffic. Southern Bancorp, well builders for everyone, now serving Little Rock with the Arkansas Traffic Network. I'm Paul.
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16: From the News Radio 1029 KARN Weather Center, I'm Foxy Scene Chief Meteorologist Joel Young. Clear and comfortable to start the day Friday. Temperatures around 61 in the morning, then perhaps record-breaking heat in the afternoon. We'll see sunshine, highs around 92. Will be mostly clear Friday night, then clouds increase Saturday morning as the remnants of East Isaias pass nearby. I'm Fox 16 Chief Meteorologist Joel Young from the Arkansas Storm Team at the News Radio 1029 KARN Weather Center.

And this town's lost its faith. Our colors will fade eventually. So if our time is running out, day after day, we'll make the mundane a masterpiece. Oh my, my, oh my, my love, I take one look at you, you're taking me out.

Now, what city would you want to see Niall Horan if you win this trip or two? Yeah, start thinking about it and then head over to B98.com and enter for your chance to win with round-trip airfare, your hotel accommodations, and access to the VIP lounge. 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B98.5,

0: Finally, it is Friday. Hey, it's Ashley King, V98.5. And listen, if you're a fan of the Rocky Horror Picture Show, you know this isn't exactly a movie where everybody just sits quietly and watches. But tomorrow night, you can experience it with a whole theater full of people who are ready to do the time warp. So it's happening at the Ron Robinson Theater, of course, downtown Little Rock in the River Market. They're showing the Rocky Horror Picture Show as part of their dinner and a movie series with Be Mighty. 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So grab some friends, get dressed up if you want, get ready for a fun night at the movies. So again, that's happening tomorrow night, Ron Robinson Theater. It's the Rocky Horror Picture Show. It's going to be a good time. 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
3: With a look at your Southern Bay Corp traffic this Friday morning, state police say have no accidents to report. Checking around the metro, we're seeing no major issues. Remember, buckle up, slow down, phone down, and let's be careful. And have a fabulous Friday. That's your Southern Bay Corp traffic. Southern Bay Corp, well builders for everyone, now serving Little Rock with the Arkansas Traffic Network. I'm Paul Webb.
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Hey, I'm Ashley King. Hope you have a great weekend. Hang around. Becky Rogers is coming in next. Everybody.

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From the News Radio 1029 KARN Weather Center, I'm Fox 16 Chief Meteorologist Joel Young. Perhaps record-breaking heat in the afternoon. We'll see sunshine, highs around 92. We'll be mostly clear Friday night, then clouds increase Saturday morning as the remnants of East Isaias pass nearby. I'm Fox 16 Chief Meteorologist Joel Young.

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The B98.5 Bistro Lunch. 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
4: 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Perhaps record-breaking heat in the afternoon. We'll see sunshine, highs around 92. We'll be mostly clear Friday night, then clouds increase Saturday morning as the remnants of East Isaias pass nearby. I'm Foxy Scene Chief Meteorologist Joel Young.
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Years will fade eventually, so if our time is running out, day after day, we'll make the mundane a masterpiece. 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

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Perhaps record-breaking heat in the afternoon. We'll see sunshine, highs around 92. We'll be mostly clear Friday night, then clouds increase Saturday morning as the remnants of East Ias pass nearby. I'm Foxy Scene Chief Meteorologist Joel Young.

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B98.5, today's hits and yesterday's favorites. I can't wait any longer. It's time to talk about spooky stuff, all right? It's spooky month, haunted houses. We're going to talk about it coming up in two songs on B98.5.

0: Thanks for listening at work, B98.5. Okay, I'm going to ask the question. Do you think your house is haunted? I think mine is. I'm telling you, spooky things happen in my house, and I'm not talking about the sounds. Sometimes when I'm walking through my house at night, I see shadows. Do you know what I mean? Is that a ghost? I mean, I think it may be. I'm just saying, it's haunted house day, so have you ever lived in a haunted house? I don't have any info in my house that says that there should be somebody walking around in it that's dead, but I'm just saying, strange things I see in my house or anything like me. Do you live in a haunted house? 501-300-0985. Tell me what you've seen, because when I'm walking through the kitchen when it's dark in the house, I swear, last night I thought somebody was behind me. They weren't. Am I crazy? Maybe. 501-300-0985. Tell me. Have you ever lived in a haunted house? Kevin Idle here. 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

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Perhaps record-breaking heat in the afternoon. We'll see sunshine, highs around 92. We'll be mostly clear Friday night, then clouds increase Saturday morning as the remnants of East Isaias pass nearby. I'm Fox 16 Chief Meteorologist Joel Young.

0: B98.5, your at work station, so we're asking the question, do you think your house is haunted? Julie's on the line. You got a story. Go ahead.
1: People, I went to a psychic for fun, and they told me that my house was haunted, that I'm the second owner of my house, and that the first owner doesn't like the changes that we've made to the house, so she stands there and screams and slams doors. And when I'm home alone, I swear I hear people coming in.
0: Right?
1: And there's no one there. And sometimes I hear people talking, and I'm home alone.
0: It's like the Amityville Horror to me. You know what? When you hear something, it's like, too bad we can't stay. It's B98.5.

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Today's B98.5. Looking at the text line, there's somebody on the text line that says they think their house is haunted. They haven't seen anything, but the dog barks at random stuff in the house that doesn't seem to be anything there. All right, that's a little spooky. It's B98.5. Is your house haunted? Call me.

0: B98.5. My house may be haunted. I'm just saying. Don't tell my kids that, though, okay? 501-300-0985. Is your house haunted?
1: Yes. It wasn't me. It was my aunt.
0: Uh-huh.
1: And I didn't know it was a haunted house until my cousins and I, we were playing hide and seek. And I didn't know why they never went into the basement. And I went into the basement, and I hid, and nobody was coming, and nobody was coming.
0: Right.
1: So finally, it seemed like forever, I just went up, and I said, I won. Nobody came and found me. And they're like, where were you? And I go, I was in the basement. Oh, they go, well, we never go in the basement. I'm like, why not? It's haunted. I'm like, how do you know it's haunted? It was an old funeral home that they lived in.
0: Oh, boy. Hey, welcome to spooky season. It's B98.5.

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things happening this weekend, like the 52nd annual Old Fashioned Day, 9 to 4 tomorrow around the Courthouse Square in Benton. 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

5, so we're going to get educational coming up next, right after Post Malone. The hurricane that's coming ashore, Alabama, Mississippi area. How to actually pronounce the name? Well, it's coming up next, all right? Educational, yeah.

0: B98.5, so the hurricane of the Gulf looks like it's going to come ashore somewhere around the Pensacola, the Gulf Shores, Alabama area. It's a Category 3 storm, so it is a serious storm. But how do you say the name of this hurricane?
1: Yo, if you in Mississippi, Alabama, or Florida, y'all please know that Hurricane Isolize is coming our way. Hurricane Isolize, whatever her name is coming our way. But everybody be safe. Hurricane Isolize is on the way.
0: Okay, I'll just say the proper pronunciation is Isis, and I think they need to get easier names to say. And I know it's not just me.
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5: Good afternoon. I'm John Runyon. Here's your Southern Bancorp traffic. Well, it looks like we do have an accident. This is going to be on I-30 eastbound in North Little Rock. It's just before that Bishop Lindsay Avenue on-ramp. So be careful as you get on to I-30 from there, as traffic is moving pretty swiftly right around that accident. That's over on the right shoulder. It's not blocking traffic, but do be careful in that area. That's a look at your traffic. Buckle up and be safe. Southern Bancorp, wealth builders for everyone, now serving Little Rock. On the Arkansas Traffic Network, I'm John Runyon.
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2: Good afternoon. I'm John Runyon. Here's your Southern Bancorp traffic. Well, no accidents report right now. We do have some light to moderate traffic along I-30 westbound as you head towards Bryant. Be careful there. Also, some light to moderate traffic on I-30 eastbound as you get onto I-40 in North Little Rock. Outside of that, everything else looks to be running smooth. That's a look at your traffic. Buckle up and be safe. Southern Bancorp, wealth builders for everyone, now serving Little Rock. On the Arkansas Traffic Network, I'm John Runyon.

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1: 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Okay, today's question may be my favorite of the week. You got to think about this one a little bit because I don't agree with the answer. I'll just say that. That's a free hint right there. 501-300-0985. The question, 47% of people say this is their favorite vegetable. What do you think it is? What's your favorite? 501-300-0985. You never know. That could be the answer. Got Arkansas State Fair tickets for you. Arkansas State Fair kicks off on the 16th. That's going to be a lot of fun, a lot of food, a lot of fun. That's what I'm talking about, funnel cakes. 47% of people say this is their favorite vegetable. What do you think? 501-300-0985. Call me to win. Let's go.
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3: Good afternoon. I'm John Runyon. Here's your Southern Bancorp traffic. Well, no accidents report right now. We do have some light to moderate traffic along I-30 westbound as you head towards Bryant. Be careful there. Also, some light to moderate traffic on I-30 eastbound as you get onto I-40 in North Little Rock. Outside of that, everything else looks to be running smooth. That's a look at your traffic. Buckle up and be safe. Southern Bancorp, wealth builders for everyone, now serving Little Rock. 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

0: 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Sponsored by Dog Training Elite of Little Rock. The question, 47% of people say this is their favorite vegetable. What do you think it is? Line one, go ahead.
1: Is it zucchini?
0: It is not zucchini. No.
1: Okay.
0: Do you like zucchini? I mean, how do you like to cook your zucchini?
1: So I usually do like a stovetop.
0: Uh-huh.
1: And I mix it in with like a stir fry.
0: See, I like the way you think there. That's my favorite too. But it's not zucchini. Okay, let me give you this clue. It's red or green, okay? Does that make any sense?
1: Yes.
0: All right, think about that. Call me back, okay? You're laughing. All right. 501-300-0985. 47% of people say this is their favorite vegetable. What do you think it is? Call me to win, B98.5.

0: B98.5. It's Friday. You ain't got nothing to do. Let's play trivia. Almost Impossible Trivia. Sponsored by Dog Training Elite. A Little Rock. What you got? What's your answer?
1: I'm just thinking bell peppers.
0: Bell peppers. It's not bell peppers. Think a little bit bigger than that, okay?
1: Bigger than that. Okay.
0: Phone number is 501-300-0985. We're playing for Arkansas State Fair tickets. 47% of people.

0: B98.5, we are dynamite. It's Almost Impossible Trivia, sponsored by Dog Training Elite of Little Rock. Let me give you some hints. Red or green, not a pepper. It's also slang for money. What do you got?
1: Is it cabbage?
0: It is cabbage, yeah.
1: Woo-hoo!
0: Hey, do we call the purple cabbage purple? Do we really call that purple? I think we do.
1: Yes.
0: Don't we? It's green cabbage and it's purple cabbage. I like both, but they're not my favorite. I'm more of a carrot kind of guy. You know what I mean? I like carrots and stuff like that.
1: Okay. I like to juice purple cabbage.
0: You like to juice purple cabbage?
1: Oh, yeah. It's so good for your skin.
0: How do you juice it?
1: You just juice it, and it's really good. I like it.
0: Who is this? You win.
1: Crystal,
0: I'm going to fix you up with State Fair tickets. Next week, it's going on the 16th, I believe, through the 25th. Arkansas State Fair.
1: I've never been.
0: Well, you're going this year. It's going to be a lot of fun. Food, fun, and funnel cakes is what I say, you know. Got to have the funnel cakes.
1: Yes, yum.
0: Crystal, I'll fix you up with those tickets. Thanks for listening. Tell me what station just made you a winner.
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2: 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I'm John Runyon. 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
3: Well, no accidents report around the Little Rock metro area. We do have some moderate traffic along I-40 westbound as you head out of Little Rock. So do be careful there as you head towards Mayflower and you go through Maumelle. Outside of that, everything else looks to be running smooth. A little bit of congestion on I-30 westbound in the southwest of Little Rock as you head towards Bryant. That's a look at your traffic. Buckle up and be safe. Southern Bancorp, wealth builders for everyone, now serving Little Rock. On the Arkansas Traffic Network, I'm John Runyon.
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3: 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I'm John Runyon. Here's your Southern Bancorp traffic. Well, we do have an accident. This is going to be on 430 northbound, just past the bridge at North

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So do be careful there. Outside of that, everything else looks to be running smooth today. That's a look at your traffic. Buckle up and be safe. 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On the Arkansas Traffic Network, I'm John Runyon.

B98.5, I'll be honest with you. I was a little freaked out last night in my house. I think my house could be haunted. Next on B98.5, I'll explain. She's just

0: B98.5 for the ride home. So I'm sitting in my chair last night watching TV. I swear I thought somebody was on like my left shoulder side. I thought I saw somebody. Nobody was there. And then later on, I go into the kitchen and I, you know, there's, do you ever see shadows that you go, well, that's not right. I had something like that. Am I crazy? Probably. But have you lived in a haunted house, or do you know somebody that's lived in a haunted house? Line one, you called it already. Do you live in a haunted house?
1: No, but I have worked in nursing homes my whole life, and I have been aware of paranormal activity.
0: Really? Okay, what have you seen? Because I think there's a ghost that's following me around in my house.
1: So we had a resident that died that he used to shake his bed rails when he wanted something. And then after he was gone, the bed rail was, you could still hear the noise in the middle of the night.
0: We're talking about it. Do you live in a haunted house? Have you seen some haunted stuff? 501-300-0985 for the ride home. Kevin Otto here. 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
4: Good afternoon. I'm John Runyon. Here's your Southern Bancorp traffic. Well, we do have an accident. This is going to be on 430 northbound, just past the bridge of North Little Rock as it splits into I-40. So do be careful there. Outside of that, everything else looks to be running smooth today. That's a look at your traffic. Buckle up and be safe. 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On the Arkansas Traffic Network, I'm John Runyon.
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0: P98.5 for the ride home. It's spooky season. We got to talk about this. Do you live in a haunted house?
1: Yes. It wasn't me. It was my aunt.
0: All right.
1: And I didn't know it was a haunted house until my cousins and I were playing hide and seek.
0: Mm-hmm.
1: And I didn't know why they never went into the basement. And I went into the basement and I hid and nobody was coming and nobody was coming. So finally, it seemed like forever, I just went up and I said, I won. Nobody came and found me. And they're like, where were you? And I go, I was in the basement. Oh, they go, oh, we never go in the basement. I'm like, why not? It's haunted. I'm like, how do you know it's haunted? It was an old funeral home that they lived in.
0: Yeah, I wouldn't live in an old funeral home. Nope. Speed 98.5 for the ride home. Do you think you live in a haunted house like I do? 501-300-0985.

0: B98.5, you were telling me you figured out that your house may be haunted. Why?
1: People, I went to a psychic for fun, and they told me that my house was haunted.
0: Okay.
1: That I'm the second owner of my house, and that the first owner doesn't like the changes that we've made to the house, so she stands there and screams and slams doors. And when I'm home alone, I swear I hear people coming in, and there's no one there. And sometimes I hear people talking, and I'm home alone.
0: So your ghost doesn't like the decor. I get it. B98.5, it's the right.

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1: What can I get started for you?
2: Hi, good morning. I'd like to order the Steakhouse Angus Thick Burger at Carl's Jr. in Sacramento. I'd like to hold the thickness, hold the burg, hold the erg, add the steakhouse, add a side. Are you laughing? Ma'am, hello?
1: I'm scared. Are you okay?
0: All right, use your news voice this weekend when you go through the drive-thru. I think that's funny.
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6: Good afternoon. I'm John Runyon. Here's your Southern Bancorp traffic. Well, no accidents report right now. We do have some moderate traffic along I-30 westbound in southwest Little Rock as you head towards Bryant, so be careful there. Also, light to moderate traffic as well on I-40 eastbound as you head into north Little Rock. That's a look at your traffic. Buckle up and be safe. 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On the Arkansas Traffic Network, I'm John Runyon.
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0: Making you the smartest person in the room, this is the John Tesh Radio Show. I am your grateful host. And check it out, if you want to catch up with a friend, talk business with a colleague, get to the bottom of a disagreement, or get to know a date, do it while you're doing this. Walking side by side. And there's science behind this suggestion. According to the Journal of Environmental Psychology, during a walk and talk, conversation flows more easily because it's less stressful to talk to somebody while you're side to side instead of facing each other, which can feel confrontational. When you're walking next to somebody, a conversation becomes parallel play where you're both engaged in an activity separately but also connected. Plus, you're looking ahead, which is less intense than making direct eye contact. It allows people to feel attached but safely individual, walking side by side.
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2: Just ahead, we're always talking about the health benefits of getting more sleep on this show, but new research says that could backfire because getting too much sleep may be just as damaging to our health as getting too little. I'll explain why extra sleep makes us more tired, not less, in a moment.
0: We're in this new normal together. Thank you for sharing your journey with me. 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

0: Bryant. Glad to have you listening to the John Tesh Radio Show on B98.5. You know, we're always talking about the fact that 1 in 3 North Americans get too little sleep these days, which is, of course, linked to a ton of health issues. But did you know it's also unhealthy to get too much sleep, meaning anything more than 9 hours of sleep a night? For example, we know that sleeping in too often can lead to more headaches. This is according to a study from the University of California. Researchers say the most likely reason is that when you binge sleep, you often wake up dehydrated because you haven't had a drink in nearly half a day. And dehydration is a leading cause for headaches, of course. Extreme sleeping can also trigger more back pain. When you're regularly sedentary in bed, your muscles and bones get weaker compared to somebody who's more active. That puts more strain on your spine when you do roll out of bed. It's why most chiropractors say the worst thing you can do for back pain is get too much rest, because even gentle stretching is better than no exercise. Also, more sleeping generally makes us more tired, not less. Research from the National Sleep Foundation has found that no matter what time you decide to wake up, your cells still run on a circadian rhythm set by Mother Nature. That means they wake up at sunrise no matter what. So if you roll out of bed at noon, for example, your cells have already been active for at least 5 hours, and they're probably ready for a midday nap.
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and this town's lost its faith. Our colors will fade eventually. So if our time is running out, day after day, we'll make the mundane a masterpiece. Oh my, my, oh my, my love, I take one look at you, you're taking me out.

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0: Hey, intelligent friends, you need extra courage to ask somebody for a favor? Consider this thought from musician Amanda Palmer, who wrote the book, The Art of Asking. She says almost every important human encounter started with somebody asking a question, even if that question was just, what's your name, or can you help me? It's why Palmer says we need to be fearless when it comes to asking for favors. In other words, don't get hung up on what the answer will be. Just go ahead and ask, because research tells us you might be pleasantly surprised by what happens. First, because risking rejection and appearing vulnerable makes you more likable. That often lays the foundation for a closer connection with people, all because you ask them a question. Plus, a study from Stanford University found that when people say no to a favor, well, they often experience a small amount of guilt that makes them less likely to say no again. Translation, even if somebody rejected your request the first time you asked, try asking them again after some time has passed. This study shows once people see how important something is to you, they'll be more likely to say yes the second time you ask for help. You want to dig in? Check out The Art of Asking by Amanda Palmer.
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0: 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Remember the good old days before cell phones when you could remember dozens of phone numbers? Well, here's why we cannot remember anybody's number anymore. It is a phenomenon called, quote, digital amnesia. It comes from our dependency on technology because when we know we can get a number or any information from our phone, we give ourselves permission to forget it. Well, University College London studied this and they found 91% of people surveyed admitted to using digital devices as, quote, an extension of their brain. Another finding, half of the parents surveyed couldn't remember their kids' numbers without looking through their contact list, and one-third of adults wouldn't know how to get in touch with their partner without looking it up on their phone. The experts are saying digital amnesia is actually more harmful than we might realize. The study found that more than half of North Americans said losing data stored on their phone would cause serious problems. It's especially true for women and younger adults who are more likely to store everything from contact information to passwords only on their phone and nowhere else. So if their phone was lost, stolen, or crashed, they'd be at a loss. So our experts are saying consider this a gentle warning to commit at least a few numbers to memory and back up your device.
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